This is a man. That's a rare privilege that everyone can hear. Everyone can see him. It's a pity, too, not only a rare privilege to hear him and see him, but it's also a disappointment.

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like those Sundays in the country. Be that quality of light, warm when it falls on the fields. May you continue to shine. Like light reveals spells and blossoms on the trees. Be like sunshine when it rains.

running. 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And now I've been in this foreign place longer than I knew my own. So am I still traveling?

We met in East Berlin. The Jewish hospital had let her out for a few hours. But it was Sunday, snow was on the ground, and there was no place for us. So we sat in a cafe in the Turkish part of town. And we drank mint tea while she did her best Chekhov.

She wants to be loved, but she's angry all the time. She is a seagull with a broken wing. She is an actress with a trembling heart. And so I watched her walk away into the cold, cold night. How could I tell her that she's a star burning bright? That she's beautiful when she smiles.

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Like those Sundays in the country. Be that quality of light. Warm when it falls on the fields. May you continue to shine. Like light reveals spells and blossoms on the trees.

traffic. Freeway like a parking lot. I just think about the Thunderbird. Riding west and free on a hot shot.

0: We're in a situation where everybody involved knows the stakes. And if you're going to accept those stakes, you got to do certain things.
1: I think that Larry David character on television, he's influencing my life a lot. I've become too much like him, and I'm hurting people.
2: Tony Larry, Larry Tony. Ces autres rappeurs sont comme Zach et Cody. Rien à foutre de recevoir des trophies.

for scraps at night, okay. Punch cards fed into wall-sized beautiful computer tubes that light, okay. Freaking phones want to see what the possibilities of the tech ignite, okay. Perfect picture of a blue box and you're on with a squad talk or type, okay. Captain Crunch and a whistle, stop your phone call for you say goodnight, okay. Bombs dropped on Vietnam in a sense lost, but they still want your fight, okay. Big afro and a dance floor with a disco and a jeans real tight, okay. Hack mixer and a turntable plug straight into the street light, okay. Breakbeats got breakdancers, breaking bones, breaking out every time they play. Breakthrough, breaking the thing, we'll make jokes, don't matter what they try to say. They can take everything, you'll take it back by breaking it, so it's hype your way. Got them on their knees, thinking about when they first said damn kids there, all are like, okay. Ask what happened, crunch all the numbers, does it make sense? No, math ain't math and mad, motherfuckers ain't making rent, so history and future belong to the one.

radiation when the top blue when the sky lit up bright. Okay, sick as fuck of the lost jobs and the lost cause is causing a fight. Okay, slick as fuck of Valdez did a rock and the crew made a co-sign the crew to take. Pull some tricks, money shift, but they wasn't ready for the double dip that would fly their way. Fuel exhaust from the lift off, set a switch off, and they all saw the light and flame. One more chance for the man with the best plan to get the money back and to keep them safe. Ain't no peace in the streets, people fiend for release from a new kind of cheap cocaine. Contraband Nicaragua and Iran and a handshake for the CIA. Lady on the TV saying just say no, like everything'll be okay. NYC said a wolf pack full of black boys had to be guilty of rape. But guess who's slipping into the system, ripping them to the ground with every beat they make. That's what happened, crunch all.

cat muscle, get a lipo. I got a meniscus, the hater in Kaleido. I can pop you like a bean. I can chew the whole stalk. Isolated and serene. Conversation gnawed off. I can dance, but I can do my thing. Make the camera do a moonwalk. With the pack, he Huey P. Pop it like it, drop it like she working at the post office. I am who they say I am. Real bad man, used to trap cat piss in the Afghan. 300 Molly Cassidy's he got banned. Got a nigga tweaking like technology. 10 years ago, man, I wouldn't think. Summer year round. King dream fulfilling privacy. Pints of blood, sweat, and tears took a whole lot from me. I can feel it.

cut the high frequency, remove the sibilance. I do the most with the littlest. Forever, my motion is limitless. I was just diving off the boat, I'm in Switzerland. Melt the product in a bowl with a distillate. They couldn't pay me to apprentice you. I lift off, smack the plate above the rim, you ate a tennis shoe. Cutting records like the renters do. Give me the signal, I go up like the antennas do. Growing up, off the grid, below the radar detectors. Splash the canvas, let the paint display the textures. Host a private showcase for the investors. Everything that gets left on a plate are the extras. Here, take this knife. Right now I'm cutting, I'm a laceration. Vocabulary, use words to make a fashion statement. Face covered, I'm a master sailor. Wait till the wind is blowing swift and then I cast a sailing. Jacket big enough to wrap a whaling.

melodies in a bass line. Shake your leg on your waistline. 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Everybody just feel nice. Everybody feel right. Melodies in a bass line. 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Everybody just feel

0: Dr. Deutsch, as a former Los Angeles police narcotics detective, that the agency has dealt drugs throughout this country for a long time.
1: The gravest domestic threat facing our nation today is drugs. And we, as your government, are going to keep giving them to you.
2: Drug abuse is a repudiation of everything America is. And that's why we have decided to get you even more hooked. Don't dare to resist.
3: We just might fly about something. We just might fly about something. Big bro, he high off something. And

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If so, we'll let it burn to dust. Ink gold, then we'll let the fire up in smoke. Let the mirror break up and down we go. That's what it takes, and I think about now. Like a satellite in the dark in the light. We're about in the clouds like a kite.

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People misunderstood because my flow and my rhymes were so good. But I was just a poet speaking the beat of my heart. I never claimed to be book or street smart. There's something about poetry that's bigger than art. Untranslated emotions carefully picked apart. I was always a surgeon trying to cut out my flaws, trying to stitch up the marks made by several claws. And life always left me in awe, too big to grasp with my tiny paws for scratches made by my mom. And that always left me feeling wrong. So many screams telling me I'm wrong. And now that I'm older, no more what's going on. I know that she was in pain, that's why she pushed me down. I try to write new pages, call it moving on, but ink stains and I fear that I don't have that long. I write verses, move my pen on the paper. It feels urgent to draw different perspectives and show that life's worth it. I'm certain that there's more hidden.

the word and the act, while violence cloaks itself in a plethora of disguises, its favorite mantle still remains sex. Violence devours all it touches, its voracious appetite rarely fulfilled. Yet violence doesn't only destroy, it creates and molds as well. Let's examine closely then this dangerously evil creation, this new breed, encased and contained within the supple skin of woman. The softness is there, the unmistakable smell of female, the surface shiny and silken, the body yielding yet wanton. But a word of caution, handle with care and don't drop your guard. This rapacious new breed prowls both alone and in packs, operating at any level, any time, anywhere, and with anybody. Who are they? One might be your secretary, your doctor's receptionist, or a dancer in a go-go.

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He ain't worried about nothing. 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He ain't worried about nothing.

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0: 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It's the last year. Let me assure you. All God bless you, hold up your hand to the sky and say, Jah Rastafari, live.
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